98.3, that is Jesse Cook on guitar. Boy, does he have a distinct style, and is he ever good. He just absolutely blew us away when he played the Center for Performing Arts here in Vancouver. Gosh, I guess just a little over a year ago now. Wonderful, wonderful show. Ace and How Long. Great memories starting off another hour of wonderful music and getting us a little closer to dinner with Dave. The Dave Koz Radio Show Sunday edition coming your way in just under an hour at 6 o'clock. And right now, here's DW3, and I got you.

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I'm Sterling Fox. Look for the Wave on location this coming Friday, August 7th at the Shipyard's Friday Night Market. It's at the foot of Lonsdale in North Vancouver, of course. The Wave will be there giving away all sorts of great swag as well as gift certificates for Provence Marinaside. The Wave team, by the way, had lunch at Provence Marinaside just a few days ago, and boy, was it ever fun. Terrific restaurant, wonderful service, and great food. And yes, we will be giving some of those gift certificates away at the Shipyard's Friday Night Market beginning this Friday up there in North Vancouver. And by the way, on the main stage, we're going to hear from Antoine Calloway, from Elise Boulanger, and Patsy Thompson, all part of Wave supporting local music at the Shipyard's Friday Night Market. 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

Wave 98, three great memories from Philadelphia, from Hall & Oates, and I can't go for that. No can do. Chris Smith and Warren Hill in there as well with Right Here, Right Now. And we started that terrific set off with a song called Cool Summer from Special Effects and Chiellini Minucci. Let's keep the great music going right now on a Sunday afternoon on the long weekend. Got your boarding pass handy? Well, David Benoit and Jeff Lorber are here to check it. This tune is called Boarding Pass. On the Wave.

Wave 98.3, what a great sax tune. Isaac Edwards doing the music and the song called With You and Incognito in there from a couple of summers ago. And I hear your name. Coming up in just a very few minutes, it's the Sunday edition of the Dave Koz Radio Show, Dinner with Dave, after a couple more from me, if you please, including this from Carol Welsman. This is the Island Lullaby on Wave 98.3.

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And welcome to the Dave Koz Radio Show. I'm your host, Dave. I am so glad we could share a little of this weekend together. I'm also glad to be sharing it here in the studio with one of the hot young guitar talents in music, a guy who's left his mark on everything from Jennifer Lopez to Lil Wayne to Michael McDonald to the Manhattan Transfer to Huge Groove to My Band and countless others. Then there's all the great solo work that this guy is doing. Guitar whiz kid Adam Holly is our very special in-studio guest. Saxophonist Richard Elliott has some great advice in response to a listener's question sent in to Ask Dave. And Gerald Albright relives a key moment in his career.

I've also got 2 hours of great music lined up from the likes of Jonathan Butler, Earth, Wind, and Fire, saxophonist Paul Taylor. It's a great soundtrack for your weekend. All right, thanks for being here. As Piano Man David Benoit kicks things off for us now, this is called Feeling It on the Dave Koz Radio Show. Welcome.

frontman for Simply Red, Mick Hucknall, on the solo side with a tribute to his mentor, the late Bobby Blue Bland. That's called Farther Up the Road. Now it's new music from keyboardist Kayla Waters, who I absolutely adore. She'll be a part of our Soma cruise coming up this November. In the meantime, here's her music. It's called Bountiful, brand new from Kayla Waters on the Dave Koz Radio Show.

0: was 2012 Project City Groove. That's guitarist Niels. And by the way, if you're wondering how to spell his name, it's N-I-L-S, Niels, from Germany, by the way. It's called Let's Bounce. I'm Dave Koz. Great to be side by side here on the radio with you. And there's more ahead on the Dave Koz Radio Show, including some great relationship advice from saxophonist Richard Elliott and a visit with our special guest guitarist, Adam Holly. Thanks for being here this weekend. We're right back.
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0: okay, Dave Koz. 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Now, we got this question in from a listener named Justin, who's a harried husband and father out of Tampa, Florida.
1: Hey, Dave, this is Justin from Florida. Tell me, how can a guy keep the romance alive in a relationship with kids running around the house all day long?
0: Well, Justin, thanks for the question. In the spirit of full disclosure, I'm not a dad, but fellow artist Richard Elliott has 5 of his own kids. So we got Richard to share his tips for making it all work. What's the secret, Richard?
2: A lot of laughing. You just got to laugh about it. You just laugh. And, you know, when you got one tugging on your leg and one's got a problem with her brother who's, you know, bullying her and this and that, you could go crazy. At certain points, you just got to raise your hands up in the air and just laugh about it. And it's the greatest challenge you can ever have is raising kids. But boy, you'll never find more satisfaction from anything. And in terms of my wife and I, the secret for us is we get away frequently for short periods of time. And that means if it's for an evening or for a quick weekend away or even an overnighter somewhere, I think the idea is you spend quality time with your kids and you make sure that you include quality time for each other. And as long as you do that, it works out great. It's wonderful.
0: That's some very sage relationship advice from Richard Elliott. Hopefully that does the trick for you, Justin. Remember, for advice on just about anything, just ask Dave. Call me toll free at 888-OK-DAVE-KOZ. Or you can send me an email with your video question, askdave at davekoz.com. Now here's Richard Elliott along with fellow dad Rick Braun. It's called R&R on the Dave Koz Radio Show.

0: still sounds so fresh, so loving, so filled with authenticity, just like the man who made it. From his 1990 self-titled album, Jonathan Butler there with Going Home. And we also heard from Richard Elliott and Rick Braun together for a little R&R. And you're listening to the Dave Koz Radio Show. I'm your host, Dave, and my special guest, wonderful young guitarist Adam Hawley, joins me in just minutes, plus music from Earth, Wind, and Fire, and more for your weekend. Thanks for being here.
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0: Your weekend soundtrack continues now on the Dave Koz Radio Show with saxophonist Paul Taylor. This one's called Arrival.

0: What a talent she is. From her album, A Woman Like Me, that is vocalist Lindsay Webster and Feels Like Forever. Saxophonist Paul Taylor at the top of that set with his track called Arrival, available on his album Countdown. Hey again, I'm Dave Kozin. It's good to have this guy here in our studio. Talk about great music. He has released a ton of it, and it's all been very, very successful. He's on fire right now. A great big welcome to our good buddy, guitarist Adam Holly.
1: Thank you so much for having me, Dave. The pleasure's all mine.
0: Well, we're very excited always to have you here. Welcome on back, Adam. And as I mentioned earlier, you've played with some of the greats in music over the years. But I was wondering if you can recall your earliest beginnings of your professional career. When did you, well, if you say that you finally arrived, when did that actually happen for you, your arrival?
1: Well, definitely in terms of touring on a large scale and kind of, I look at the beginning as when I started in, would have been in 2008. My first major tour was with the Manhattan Transfer, which is a vocal jazz group and probably the most celebrated vocal jazz group out there. They have 12 Grammys and countless incredible records. And so it's kind of funny. I was at USC, walked into school one day, just a regular day as a student. And one of my teachers there, Pat Kelly, had gotten called to go on tour with them and wasn't available. And so, you know, he just kind of approached me and said, hey, you know, would you be interested in this? And of course, I was very excited and ended up auditioning, winning the audition. Wow. And went from, I was working a lot, but just in town at clubs and weddings and whatnot. So went from doing that to going to Europe and playing the Hollywood Bowl all within a month. Wow. So that was back in, I want to say either April or May, I would say May of 2008. And that's what got the ball rolling. And then I toured with them for 4 years and then went on to play with Natalie Cole and then Jennifer Lopez. And then it was in 2013 where things really got rolling in terms of the contemporary jazz scene. 2013 was a magical year. I toured with Brian Culbertson and got hired on your cruise. So my first cruise was in 2013 and in the band ever since. And that really, of course, in terms of contemporary jazz, really got things moving in the right direction.
0: Adam Holly, the great guitarist, producer, songwriter, et cetera, is our special guest this weekend. So let's check out the song that got your recording career off to a wonderful start. It shot all the way to number one, your first of many. I think we're up to 19 now. It's called 35th Street, and it comes from our special in-studio guest, Adam Holly, featuring Eric Darius on saxophone. 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

0: It was his very first number one hit on the radio and established him as a serious contender for the guitar throne. Our guest this weekend, Adam Holly. That's 35th Street featuring the saxophone of Eric Darius. And I'm Dave Koz. We'll have lots more music and conversation with Adam in the next hour when the Dave Koz Radio Show returns for your weekend.
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1: 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If Facebook or Twitter is more your thing, find me at Dave Koz Music. And finally, if Instagram is your jam, at David Stephen Koz. That's Stephen with a P-H. Sorry for the length of that one. Starting up this next hour of music, Paul Hardcastle. This one perfectly describes his personality. It's entitled Happy Go Lucky. And I'm hoping that's exactly the way you feel this weekend as well.

0: Such a sweet soprano sound he has. That's Walter Beasley, If You Knew. You can find that on Walter's album, Ready for Love. I'm Dave Koz. This is the Dave Koz Radio Show, and we're back with our special guest this weekend, guitarist Adam Holly. Adam, so one thing that comes to mind when I listen to your records is that there's sort of a common thread or theme that runs throughout the records that you make, not only individually on the album in question, but throughout all of your recorded output. Tell me how the process works for you, putting the whole thing together and making an Adam Holly record.
1: Well, I always sit down and I like to write a lot of material, a lot more than I'm going to end up writing for a couple of reasons. Obviously, I want the record to be great, but I also want to find 10 songs that really fit together and, as you mentioned, really fit a theme. Mm-hmm. And it was really one song on this album, Escape. When I was writing that song, it's just the groove and the vibe was just so just laid back and just relaxed. And I just kind of felt kind of transported with that groove. And you can hear it if you take a listen, just the way the drums just drops into this just real fat, lush groove. And that just kind of, after a while, the more I thought about it, the title to that song came right away, Escape. And then as I started thinking about the rest of the music, I was like, you know what? I think this is going to be the theme of the rest of the songs on here. And you're right. You know, each album, the first one was called Just the Beginning. I wanted to challenge myself to, you know, not rest on my laurels and just be happy to have a, you know, a debut record and hopefully have it do well, but to keep pushing. Second album, Double Vision. I called it that for several reasons, but I had a lot of great collaborations on that album. And then with this one, Escape, I'll hope the listeners will come escape with me and enjoy the vibes.
0: Well, I think that we've been all digging the vibes ever since this album came out. And actually, all of your albums. I don't need to tell you because you know this. There's pretty much no bigger fan of Adam Holly than me. The title track went all the way to number one. Let's take a listen to it right now. Our very special guest on the Dave Koz Radio Show, Adam Holly on guitar, featuring the trumpet playing of one Rick Braun. Here is Escape.

0: Yes. Got to put a smile on your face listening to that song. Love that track from the album The Promise. That is Earth, Wind, and Fire, a song called Never. And our special guest ahead of that this weekend, Adam Holly on guitar, together with Rick Braun on trumpet, with the song Escape. Another number one smash for Adam Holly. Well, hey again, I'm Dave Koz. Hope you're having a terrific weekend. Thank you very much for making us part of it. Bassist Byron Miller, the group Third Force, and more with our special guest Adam Holly all ahead. So keep it here for more of the Dave Koz Radio Show.
1: Get ready for an unforgettable evening of smooth jazz on the water. 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

0: There's always a handful of moments in one's life that are career defining. So we asked saxophonist Gerald Albright to pick the one that constituted his big break.
1: Well, I would say that Patrice Rushen was the catalyst behind me getting in the business. At that point in my life, back in the early 80s, I was a sideman, fresh out of college. Actually, it was earlier than that. It was 1979. I was working at Woolworth's department store at the time. I was an assistant manager trainee.
0: Wow.
1: I really dreaded it. I was putting in 48 hours a week for no money, really. But, you know, I was fresh out of college. It was enough to establish credit and try to get my situation rooted. And Patrice called and said, you know, she was forming a band for this first tour. And this is when Forget Me Nots was really, really hot. That was her biggest single. Mm. She said, Gerald, would you like to go? I said, absolutely. And I didn't even give my boss 2 weeks notice. And, you know, next week I was rehearsing for the road, you know. And I never looked back. Everything that I've done from that point has been musical. And it's a blessing to be doing something that you're really passionate about and that you really forecasted that you wanted to do in life. You know?
0: We all have to say thank you to Patrice Rushen for the career of Gerald Albright. Here he is now with Bermuda Nights on the Dave Koz Radio Show.

0: do like that one. Hopefully you do as well. From the group Third Force up in the Santa Barbara County area of California. That's called Breakout from their album Global Force. Now we got things started with saxophonist Gerald Albright, who's always good at starting a little something, sharing a little of that tropical vibe he gave us, Bermuda Nights. Coming up, a very special track featuring bassist Byron Miller together with the great Stevie Wonder, plus new music and more conversation with our special guest this weekend, guitarist Adam Holly. It's all ahead when the Dave Koz Radio Show returns for your weekend. Thank you very much for being here.
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0: Welcome back to the Dave Koz Radio Show as your weekend soundtrack continues now with bassist Byron Miller featuring someone you may have heard of, the great Stevie Wonder on harmonica. Pretty cool to get Stevie to play on your song. This one's called Real Love on the Dave Koz Radio Show.

0: Music there from the post Lionel Richie Commodores and their 1985 Grammy winning ode to the great Jackie Wilson and Marvin Gaye. That's called Night Shift. And we heard from bassist Byron Miller together with Stevie Wonder on harmonica and featuring the saxophone of Walter Beasley. Those three gave us Real Love, and that comes from Byron's album Psycho Bass 3. Hey, I'm Dave Koz, joined once more here in our studios by our special guest this weekend, guitarist Adam Holly. So, Adam, your latest single hit number one again. I'm so excited for you. This is quite a score you got going. Tell us about the making and the inspiration behind this song, Electric.
1: Yes, I'm very excited about the new single. Every time I'm working on a new album, I'm looking for a way to find a thread to combine the music. I'm always looking for track one. I feel like it's a way to, you know, get the record started. And this song really achieved all of those things. It ended up becoming the title track. And it's been really great live, too. It's been so much fun. And Everett did an incredible job. It's really just fit all the bills. So I'm proud of the track and really excited that people are enjoying it.
0: Well, we are enjoying it very much, like all your records. Now, you mentioned Everett is also featured on the new single. And, of course, we're speaking of saxophonist Everett Harp. Everett was a great choice. Sounds fantastic. How did the two of you come together for not only this song, but the initial meeting between the two of you guys?
1: We originally met, we were at Burke's Jazz Festival, and we were doing a showcase where there was a house band, and there was about seven artists that were all performing two songs each. I believe Brian Bromberg, Everett, Eric Marienthal, Lindsay Webster, myself, Rick Braun. I might be leaving somebody out. But at any rate, there's a bunch of emails flying around. And at some point, Everett in the email chain said, "Hey, Adam, do you want to do this tune with me?" And the tune originally featured Norman Brown on the record. And so, of course, I was excited to do it with him. We did the track at Burke's, and then we ended up doing it a few more times at a few other festivals. I definitely remember doing it at Punta Cana with him. And so we kept in touch. And when I was working on this record, I just sent him a text. I said, "Hey, would you be up for playing on this track?" And not only did he play on it, but he messaged me many times, you know, saying, "Hey, if you need any revisions, you need anything different." And the first time really took the cake. He did a fantastic job and added so much to the track. And so hopefully we can play this one live.
0: Well, until that day comes, we have the studio version of it on the radio, and I've got it queued up, ready to go. I love this song. From our special in-studio guest this weekend, guitarist Adam Holly, featuring saxophonist Everett Harp, it's called Electric, and it is exactly that on the Dave Koz Radio Show.

0: two phenomenal musicians doing what they do best. Brand new music from our special in-studio guests. On guitar, Adam Holly, and on saxophone, Everett Harp. Wow, awesome. It's called Electric, and boy, is it. Great stuff, Adam. Thanks so much for joining us this weekend to share your new music with us and all the great stories. You know, I'm a huge fan of yours and have been since the day we met many years ago, and I look forward to the next time you're here and the next time we can make music together. You know, I wish you nothing but the best, you and Kat and Adam Jr., your wonderful family. And thanks so much for being here, buddy.
1: Thank you so much. It's such an honor. Really appreciate the support over the years. And thanks so much. You know, couldn't do without shows like yours. And we need it to keep the music going. So thank you, thank you, thank you.
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0: Well, that does it for me and for our show. A big thank you again to Adam Holly, the wonderful guitarist, for coming by our studio. The name of his new album, Electric, and it sure is. Next time, it's the return of one of the hot saxophonists on the scene. My buddy Kim Waters will be here, so I hope you'll be here for that as well. 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So until we're together again next weekend, this is your buddy Dave. Wrapping up another edition of the Dave Koz Radio Show. Thanks so much.

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We have 98.3, a little bit of that going on around town today. That is Pacific Breeze from the Run Brothers, helping to start off another hour of great music. Charlie Puth and Hikaru Udata. Their new one is called Home. And we're back after the Dave Koz Radio Show Sunday edition. Hope you enjoyed the show. Sterling Fox back with you. Lots more great music on this bonus Saturday night. Sunday night on the long weekend is literally a second Saturday night. And I notice a few people are taking advantage of that already. And good for you. Here's Whitney Houston on the wave.

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And right now, here's Brian Simpson along with Steve Oliver. Brian on piano, Steve, of course, on guitar, and together they are unified on the Wave.

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Wave 98.3, that is Jesse Cook on guitar, and a fun tune called Double Dutch, which is a skipping thing that the girls used to do in the schoolyard, and I can remember very clearly being so incredibly uncoordinated that I was actually brought in, because they'd let the boys come in, oh, you want to try this? Okay, come on, give it a try, and I would be invited in for comic relief, because of course I would be on my face in a matter of seconds. It was just all too double and too Dutch for me, but a great tune from Jesse Cook, anyway. Terrell Edwards, 100%, and Unified from Brian Simpson and Steve Oliver in there as well for your Sunday. Pieces of a Dream up next, and they're heading out. Good for them. It's summer vacation time. Wave 98.3.

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Groove 98.3. That is Groove 55 and a tune called Sunset Drive. And of course, great memories from the 70s from the Doobie Brothers. And listen to the music. Sterling Fox with you on this long weekend Sunday night. Lots of great music ahead this hour. We're going to hear from Earth, Wind, and Fire a little later on, and Diana Krall as well. And right now, with Matters of the Heart, here's Brenda Russell on the Wave.

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Great guitar work from Lee Ritenour on a lovely tune called Westbound. And here's Rod Stewart. Also a lovely tune. 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

Wave 98.3 with the Clayton Scott Group and a song called Avital, and also in there, Catch a Feeling, that was Najee, and this, Great Memories from Rod Stewart. And speaking of great memories, here's a group that's been making memories musically for decades, and they're still very much around. They've been touring North America both independently and linking up with Lionel Richie for a few shows. We're talking Earth, Wind, and Fire, who will be here in Vancouver on September 4th out there under the New Arch, the Summer Nights concert series back outdoors, finally, after a couple of years in the Coliseum. The Arch is well worth the trip, and so is Earth, Wind, and Fire. And here's After the Love Is Gone on The Wave.

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Wave 98.3, kind of a rowdy, fun song from Monkey House called Good to Live. And Greg Kourakos in there, too, with one about the girl in the red dress. Up next, an Eagles song as reimagined by BC's very own Diana Krall. Here's her take on I Can't Tell You Why on The Wave.

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Wave 98.3 with Gabriel Mark Hasselbeck just off the stage for the Sunday Jazz Jam out there at the Admiral with a song that he recorded with British guitarist Chris Standring a few months ago. The song is called Swizzle Stick, and I suspect there were a couple of swizzle sticks involved in the creation of the song. What a fun tune. In the Shade, great jazzy stuff from Randy Bachman helping to start off the hour along with Anita Baker and Caught Up in the Rapture. Right now, it's Karma Sounds. This is Vancouver music and a good song, too. This is Waiting For on the Wave.

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Wave 98.3, a richly deserved round of applause from Michael Kayshammer and his song Kisses in Zanzibar. If you ask me to, Patti LaBelle's version of a song that Celine Dion certainly made a big hit of, and what you see is what you get. A great job on the old dramatic song by Phil Papa. And right now, here's sax player Darren Ron. This is called Light of the World on the Wave.

Wave 98.3, that is a really catchy tune. It's Ivan Hartle and a song called So Am I. And I must confess, that song has been going around and around and around in my head for weeks. Last summer, it was Honey by Lenny Kravitz that got stuck in my head. Well, this summer, Ivan Hartle and So Am I is firmly in place for the next several weeks. It's just a great song. Been So Long from Special Effects and Kieli Minucci in there as well for your Sunday night. And here's one about L.A. City Lights. She is a pride of Amsterdam, but she lives in L.A. now. Sax player Candy Delfer on the Wave.

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Wave 98.3 guitarist Les Sabler in a song called Patches Groove. And when Les brought that song out a year or so ago, he recorded a special intro for his friends here in Vancouver at Wave 98.3. He's a great guitar player, and we always appreciate it when our musical friends take an extra few minutes and connect with us and our listeners here on the West Coast. Steely Dan with Hey 19, starting off another hour of great music. And up next, we've got Carol Medina and Billy Newton Davis. And wait till my heart finds out. Uh-oh, you're in trouble on the way.

Wave 98.3, Stuart Steinhardt on sax, and a really fun tune called Same City, Different World. Great memories from Sade, and never as good as the first time. And cinco, cinco, seis, a little math in Spanish to confuse you late on a Sunday night on the long weekend. It was deliberate. Here's Tyler Shaw, and When You're Home on the Wave.

We've 98.3 with Robin Black and Lou Pamonti's take on the old Spinners hit, I'll Be Around. And we played Hide and Seek with Kim Scott on sax in there as well. Gary James will be here tomorrow and right through the rest of the week. Gary in the night, 6 to midnight, weeknights here on Wave 98.3. Thanks ever so much for spending some of your long weekend with me. Always a delight to have you along. Here's Bob James and David Sanborn. This is Maputo. Wave 98.3.

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I really hope you love my new release, Holiday, on Wave 98.3. We had so much fun making this record, so I really hope you enjoy. 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

Wave 98.3, Wally Larson, 10 West. Good morning, Dino, here at 555 West Georgia, and the sun is shining, and it's a happy Monday, long weekend. Big Harmony Fest going on over in West Vancouver. They got some great shows happening. The music starts at 1:15 today. If you're looking for a little spot, getting a little lawn chair, maybe a blanket set up, Matthew President's going to kick things off at 1:15, and they've got music going all day long. At the end of the night, though, they got Brandon Isaac and the Saints of Swing. That's at 7 o'clock. Crystal Dos Santos is going to be the headliner at 8:30 tonight. It's going to be a lot of fun. And it's free. That's the best part. Incognito featuring Mesa. 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

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It is a sunshine day, I'll tell you. Dino here, trying to get through to BC Ferries right now. Not getting anything on their website. Must be crazy over there. I'm going to find out and let you know. Otherwise, all the traffic looking wonderful. We got a beautiful day. I'll talk about the weather a little later on. I can tell you right now, it's good news. So, yeah. Earth, Wind, and Fire. Fantasy. 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

weekend. Special effects being so long. Hi there, it's Dino with you. I have great news for people who have been trying to travel around Canada on a kind of like a pre-booked, and they're trying to get WestJet, and they're all worried about that. Things have changed. WestJet and QP reached their tentative agreement late last night, and that was ending several days of operational disruptions across Canada. People were at last minute going, oh, I can't go, because they announced the cancellations within a 24-hour period. Airlines say flights will begin returning to normal immediately as cabin crews resume regular duties. Both sides will move the deal into the ratification process this week. So that's great news. Don't have to worry anymore. Yay, back to vacation time. Escape, Silk Sonic, Wave 983.

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Wave 98.3 Drive, Must Sabler. We got the smooth grooves for you all weekend long. And all the latest good news, WestJet, they have a tentative agreement. So that means you don't have to worry about them striking and stopping your flights. So that's great news. Pride, Legacy Brunch is on today. So if you're in the mood, that would be at a location called the English Bay Bathhouse Rooftop. Even know where that is? Close to the Cactus Club, English Bay there. They got some live DJs. They got performers doing stuff. That'll go right through till 4 o'clock and you get yourself a little bit of brunch there. All the good stuff if you're hungry. In fact, they said they have Caesars and mimosas too. Sounds pretty good. Here's Kevin Toney, Kings, Wave 98.3.

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Wave 98.3, Vancouver's coolest vibe on a long weekend. Dino here, Paul Taylor on the radio with Nightlife, the name of the song. It's kind of nice to get stories of everybody doing their long weekend thing. And some people caught the Neil Diamond show, which was a tribute to Neil Diamond. Bobby Bruce, who lives on Gambier Island, was doing the show. That was up on Grouse Mountain for their 100th anniversary, and it was on the fireworks night. So not only did they get to see the show, then they got to see the fireworks. Plus, they had a laser show up there, and I had different reports of people watching from a distance, seeing all these different things, watching Bobby Bruce from all the way down at Lonsdale. I don't think they could hear him or see him, but they could see a little glow up on top of Grouse Mountain there. So they're still celebrating. So happy birthday, Grouse Mountain. Here's Kim Scott, Hide and Seek, Wave 98.3.

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Wave 98.3, Dino here, Young Guns, Silver Fox, great song, Stevie and Sly. How's your holiday Monday going? Mine's pretty good. I'm going to share that on Facebook in a moment, but I'm getting different texts and calls coming in, 604-909-9983. Susie and Benjamin yesterday, they sent in a note saying, hey, can you do a shout-out for Chase and Alexandria? They're having a big, huge wedding on the Capilano Dam up there. They sent me a picture. Gorgeous. Let's see if I can share that one, too. Looks pretty cool. Anyway, that was their nephew's wedding, and apparently they did their anti-rain dance, and it worked out perfect. The sunshine, and they had this beautiful background of Capilano Lake up there, and it just looks gorgeous. Congratulations again going out to the new couple, Chase and Alexandra. Of course, they're not just new, but they're married new, so that's exciting. And an anniversary already. Can you call that zero anniversary? Or is it... Yeah. I think we can go with that. It's coming. There'll be more days ahead. Beautiful day for you anyway. Wave 98.3. I'm just rambling on.

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If you know, you know. 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

0: Wave 98.3, two stunners. Warren Hill, Chris Bode together. Wow. Love Life, the name of the tune. Bode's coming to town.
1: Yeah.
0: He's doing a cruise. And then once he's off the cruise, that'll be on September 25th. He's going to zip on over and, as Phil says, hop in an Uber, and he'll go over to the Chan Center right away and do a show there as well. Tickets still available for that one if you like what you just heard. Anyway, more on my Facebook site in a moment. If you get a chance, add your day, add a comment, show a picture or something like that. You'll see what I ended up being up to today, sharing a little bit of my day, Holiday Monday. Here's Luther Vandross and Stop to Love. 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

98.3, Luke Bramante, John Finley. Money Love, the name of the tune. Dino on this long weekend. I zipped off to Chilliwack River Valley. I snuck in a couple hours yesterday. I know I'm working all the time, but I zipped out there, did a little hiking, a little exercising, and bumped into a couple people and had a good time. Also, I found out that it's so busy out there that all the gas stations are sold out of ice. So lots of fun stuff happening, and the temperatures are only going to heat up. This week, it's going to get even hotter. In fact, they're saying today out in Chilliwack, in the Chilliwack River Valley, 30 degrees. We're going to hit about 22 to 25, depending on where you are around Vancouver. Here's Eric Darius. Happy. That's what I am.

Wave 98.3, 480 East. They know how to play guitar, don't they? Four on the floor. It's Dino. Long weekend. Looking at the BC Ferries. Finally got through to their website. I was worried it was like heavy duty waits. Well, actually, no, they're not doing too bad. There's only one sailing wait. That is 11 a.m. There for the noon. We've got a 6% chance of you getting on. Well, that's what's left, actually. So you'll get on. You got 6% left on the boat. 6 a.m. already booked for tomorrow. So they're kind of busy. Let's switch around. Let's see if somebody's coming back. Let's see what they're, they have a little switch direction. Let's see what's happening. Swartz Bay side. Oh, no sailing waits whatsoever. BC Ferries doing good today. Here's Steven Sanchez. Love, love, love. Wave 98.3.

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Wave 98.3 Dino here, grooving in the studio to the smooth grooves going on all long weekend. Rick Braun, Hollywood and Vine. Just want to say congratulations again to our lucky winner of the Tyler tickets. He entered in our contest page, and you can enter. 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So congratulations going out to Carl Wallace of Coquitlam. On Friday, we were giving away a whole bunch of Tyler tickets. That is going to be November 15th at Doug Mitchell Thunderbird Arena. If you want to get yourself some tickets, they're still available. It's going to be a great concert. Here's Teddy Swims, Bad Dreams, Wave 98.3.

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Wave 98.3, Kayla Waters and Bountiful. Here with Dino, we've been hearing about these wildfires all over the place. We've been lucky enough this year to not really be affected that much in Vancouver, other than driving through the highways and some road closures on the highways. But that is about to change. We're getting the smoke has shifted. It's starting to hit south. I guess it's a direction-wise hitting west-south, and that is coming more our direction. So tomorrow morning, you're going to see a little bit more of that haze kicking in, and it's going to linger around for another, 24 hours, 48 hours. We'll see where it goes in the days ahead, and the temperature heating up is making a difference, too, because that's making it so that the cold air doesn't have the strength that it had before from the Pacific blowing westward. So that's about to unfold. 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

98.3, almost lunchtime for Dino. Mezzaluna, Johannes Lindstedt. Beautiful sunshine day, beautiful Monday, happy holiday. There's a little bit of busy action happening at BC Ferries. Most of the sailings have about 11% or less availability. They are full for the noon. The next one available is at 1 o'clock. Already people are gearing up for tomorrow morning. The 6 a.m. is a sold-out show, and then everything else is available for you. Looking at traffic. Couple accidents, just two, which is good. Otherwise, pretty mellow. There's a couple hot spots. 57th and Granville, we have one accident. Seems to always be in that area, one accident. It slows down close to Van Dusen Gardens. People not paying attention, I guess, in the hill there. We've also got on Highway Number 1, they've been working on that forever. I remember getting a chip. They had some gravel on there, Highway Number 1 around Mount Lehman, and I'm waiting for them to pave that darn thing before I'm going to get myself a new windshield, I tell you. Cost me a couple $100 anyway. Thank you, gravel guys. So there's an accident right now around Mount Lehman. And if you are heading into the valley, that's where the slowdown is. Heading out, no problem right now. Usually it's the other way around. And then we've got one other thing that's been interesting. This weekend being super, super busy at the border. We're talking truck crossing and Peace Arch. Peace Arch a little bit busier. They're about 3/4 of the way backed up to 8th Avenue on both of those stretches. Coming back, I'd say about a half an hour. Here's Kenny G from Seattle. Midnight Motion. Guy's got great hair. Wave 98.3. I like to say that because people say, you look like Kenny G, Dino. And I'm like, okay. It's the old, what we call it, the mullet look. We've got it from the 70s. We're keeping on to that.

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Wave 98.3, Tom Rotella, and Look But Don't Touch. Yeah, you can do that with meteor showers. You can look, but you can't touch. 1209 Dino here, and we're in the lunch hour. We're getting hungry. I know that Sterling is very interested in watching beautiful sunsets with Carol, and he also likes to make you aware of when there's meteor showers. And I know there's a Perseids meteor shower happening right now, and I was looking into that, and they're saying the peak is about August 14th, and then it goes for another week or two, and that's when they have 10 to 25 per hour you can see in urban Vancouver, the North Shore, Cypress, Burnaby Mountain area, 40 to 70 an hour. It's just because it's lighter or darker. If you go to Porto Cove or maybe out to Pitt Meadows or maybe Spanish Banks or something like that, you might get 70 to 100 an hour you might see. And peak hours are between 2 and 4 a.m. So if you can stay up that late. These days, everybody goes to bed early at like 9 o'clock. I'm like, I still stay up late. So tonight, if you're watching tonight before the smoke gets too heavy, we're talking urban Vancouver. 2 to 5 an hour is what you're going to see tonight. North Shore, you're going to see 5 to 10 an hour if you're like up on the mountains, the area. The dark skies, Porto Cove, Britannia Beach area, 10 to 15 an hour. So there are those little meteor showers happening tonight. Maybe a little bit of romance up on the upper deck somewhere. Bring a blanket, hang out. Here's Huge Groove, The Phoenix, Wave 98.3.

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Wave 98.3, Vancouver's coolest vibe. Gregory Abbott, Shake It Down. Roses are red, violets are blue. I like it when they have these fairy tale kind of lyrics in there. I can follow them. It's Dino at 12:23. I've got some, I guess it would be feedback. Some people were reporting back saying, hey, I went to this, to the events at Shipyard's Friday Night Market, and I saw the headliner, Confiture Musique, and I was impressed. I'm like, oh, okay. And apparently they got really sweaty. I was dance heavy, and they were grooving along. And just to give you a bit of background, local music artists always end up working on multiple bands, and you know, they got to make a living, so they're working with different ones. Karina from Karma Sounds also plays in Coco Jaffro. Now, they're going to be playing in Port Moody very soon on a Sunday as a double header. That's going to be really cool. But Karina also works as a vocalist with the band called Confiture Musique, as well as Tim Fuller's the other vocalist. But they have like 2, 3, 4, 5, 6, 7 members. So apparently it was quite the time. I missed it. I was busy doing other things. But if you're going to go to Shipyard's Friday Night Market, it's going to be another great event coming up. Now, we've got a whole bunch of great artists ready for you. We're going to be on location this coming Friday, and you're going to be able to see Antoine Calloway, Elise Boulanger, and Patsy Thompson. Now, I've seen two out of those three. Incredible. Elise, she's got just this unique voice. Patsy, just a magnificent writer, comes from the States and has made Vancouver her local place. And she's sort of just being known, even though she's been working away for decades. She is like a fabulous artist. I think you're going to be very impressed this coming Shipyard's Friday Night Market. And also, we're going to have some collectible 2026 Wave Summer Water Bottles, as well as gift certificates from Provence Marina Side. It's going to be a fabulous time coming up this Friday. Over in the North Shore, they have a great thing happening over there. Here's Alexander Zonjic, Jeff Lorber, Hipster, Wave 98.3.

Hi, this is Canadian-born saxophonist Darren Ron, introducing my brand new song, When I'm With You, right here on Wave 98.3. This song is all about being with those you love. When I was writing this, I was thinking about my amazing and beautiful wife, Priscilla, and just when we have one of those weekends where we can get away or get up to the mountains and just hang out and be with each other, no cell phones, no interruptions, just the two of us. So that was the inspiration behind When I'm With You.

Wave 98.3. Taylor Dane, Love Will Lead You Back. She's going to be in Las Vegas playing, has a residency just announced, actually. Very excited about that. I was just looking at what's happening on Gross Mountain with their gravity coaster. I'm going to tell you a little bit more about that. We're going to do a little comparison. Gravity coaster on Gross Mountain versus Cypress. Which one's better? I'll have that for you shortly. Earth, Wind & Fire, back on the road.

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3 with hot chicken. Let's say where barbecue's on, is it? Or is it a hot beef? I was checking out all the comparisons now on Gravity Coasters. They got two of them, one on Cypress Mountain. That one came first. I think it was a year ago or more. And then the other one, just recently this year, Grouse Mountain's got a Gravity Coaster. And here's the differences. They're saying the Cypress Eagle Coaster can go from 5 to 8 minutes depending on your braking, because you get to actually do the braking. You don't get to do that. It's a fixed ride speed for the Grouse Mountain one, and it's about 5 minutes. So let's say they're comparative there, right? $36 for a driver, and I guess you can actually have a passenger as well, but that's an extra charge. So $36 for Cypress, and for Grouse, it's $29, but they a little bit more expensive on the Cypress one for the passenger, $17.50, and then for Grouse, $12. So apparently the waits, they're saying on the weekends up to 60 minutes on Cypress, or otherwise 15 to 30 minutes mid, about that amount of time on weekdays. And then over on Grouse, it's about 30 minutes is what is being quoted right now. And the vertical, 279 meters if you're doing the Cypress one, and 91 meters if you're doing Grouse. And the Cypress one a little bit longer, 1.7K versus 1.4K for Grouse. Now, you know way too much about Gravity Coasters, right? Apparently, they're really fun. Jesse J., listen to the

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Wave.ph, very cool name. Strung Out Troubadours. Way cooler. Of course, I'm not spelling it with a C. It's a K, of course. 112 Dino, enjoying Pride weekend. This is a long weekend, and Pride is just magnificent celebration for Vancouver. The parade yesterday, tons and tons of people were partying, and then they end up on Davie Street partying some more. I don't know how they're even awake right now, but they do have a Pride Legacy brunch happening, and that's on the beach, English Bay Bathhouse rooftop. They got some DJs spinning some music. They got performers happening there. $15 if you want to get in there. They've got pancakes, bacon, and I don't think the Caesars and mimosas are included in that price, but that sounds pretty yummy. Risk It All, brand new Bruno Mars. 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If not, we're going to make it that way.

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Cause Summerhorn's vehicle, Wave 98.3, Vancouver's coolest vibe. I think you're going to hear that song anywhere else in Vancouver. I'm looking right now at the schedule for the Tsawwassen Sun Festival, and they always do have more sunshine in Tsawwassen-Ladner than they do on the North Shore. And that is a known fact. I mean, dramatically more. Rain's different, too. But they also know how to have a good party. They got, like, a classic car show. This is the third day of the festival. Classic car show goes till 3:30 at Denison Park. They start off things with a pancake breakfast. That's all done and over with. But now they got all kinds of food there as well. But besides the beer gardens, they've also got a pie eating contest that's going to be at 2:30, and they got some killer music going on. Jason Lane Band, I've seen them. They're fabulous. And also Josh Moore. So if you're into a little bit of tunage, they got that going till about 4 o'clock. Let's get it on. Marvin Gaye with 98.3.

Wave 98.3, Kim Waters and Sacks You Up. It's Dino at 138. Looking at the forecast, we just got rid of all those clouds that we had last week and the rain. It is gone. We're moving up to 25 degrees for Wednesday forward, 24 on Tuesday, 22 expected today. We're getting closer. And inland, it's going to feel like 30 degrees tomorrow. Inland today, about 27. So if you're out in Chilliwack right now, where I saw a lot of people yesterday, camping like crazy and very happy to be there, so much so that they sold out the ice and all the gas stations around there. Good times happening out there. Nice and warm, beautiful. Glacial water, got that green tone to it. I know a whole bunch of people are going kayaking today. Here's Molly Johnson, Inner City Blues, Wave 98.3.

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Wave 98.3, Laughter, Alexander Boynton Jr., David Mann. Taking a look at the smoke map right now. We're going to get some smoke coming our way, but it's going to be more like a haze, if anything, if you can barely see it, which is good news. But if it's going to peak out, it's going to be tomorrow morning around 7, 8 a.m. I would suspect it would just be a little bit of a haze. But if you have any issues with your lungs and breathing, you may want to stay indoors. Also, I'm looking at the smoke map, and it's showing me just the size of these fires. What they're calling a complex, multiple fires that have kind of merged over by Boston Bar. That one is the size of pretty much West Vancouver all the way to Surrey and everything in between and wide as well. And then triple the size of that, there's one between Cache Creek and Williams Lake. That is the area burned. So the areas where it's actually burning now is very different than the area that has been burned. So pretty substantial stuff affecting wildlife, the economy, people's lives. Here's 4Play, 101 eastbound, Wave 983.

Wave 98.3, Eric Marienthal, stand by me. It's Dino here, and you know, they got kind of unique Vancouver things going on every now and then. And over by, I guess it would be Knight and Kingsway, there was this little competition. There was a vegetarian restaurant I went to at one time, and long story, but with a temple, I guess he would be the guy in charge of the temple for... long story, but yeah, so the vegetable restaurant had a son, and the son went into competition with the dad, and so they had two vegetable restaurants there. Then they had a dosa location that was a different set of restaurants, and those guys had some other spinoff, and then there was two dosa restaurants there. Well, anyway, they now have this thing on Mondays where there's a big deal for dosa specials. Apparently, that's happening. One of our listeners said, hey, I just got a real good deal. Mondays, I guess, is cheap day. So enjoy your doses today. Here's Alfie Zappacosta. You make me laugh. Wave 98.3. I'll tell you that long story another day.

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Wave 98.3, Michael McDonald and Sweet Freedom. I'm looking at the freedom happening right now in Ambleside Park. Talking to some people yesterday, they're like, you might see me on a waterboard. They got some rentals there. I might be watching the show Nearly Neil Tuesday night from the water side. I'm like, well, hey, it doesn't matter how you get there. It's a free show, and it will be at Harmony Arts Festival. Now, today, they've got music going all day long. It's already started. The coming bands are Desiree Dawson at 3:15, Kali Renison. That's at 4:15, Just a Season at 5:30. Brandon Isaac, people are saying, hey, you got to check him out in the Saints of Swing, 7 o'clock. Crystal Dos Santos, Vancouver's very own, is going to be at 8:30, being the headliner today. Here's Boney James, Barracuda, The Beat, Wave 98.3.

Wave 98.3. I think it's all the way to the kitchen, looking for the milk for the cookie strut. 480 East. Late at night, you're like, shuffle my way over there, grab myself a chocolate chip cookie. Dino, looking at the Richmond Country Farm Sunflower Festival. They just kicked this off yesterday, and this is where they have like 20 acres of sunflowers. If you want to do some selfies, maybe you just want to hang out and see some flowers. They got a lot of them, man. It's not just that. They've got dahlias and sunflowers of 20 different varieties, gladiolas. It's pretty cool. Now, if you've got you got a little bit of a fun side of you, well, they have a little train you can hop on called the CP Huntington train. They've got food trucks there, farm animals to hang out with, and even tractor pulled wagon rides, all part of the experience out in Richmond there. It's right by Steveston. I used to go there and grab some fruits and vegetables. Cool spot. Al Jarreau, Just to Be Loved, Wave 98.3.

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Wave 98.3, Nikki Yanofsky, Miss You When I'm Drunk. 251. I don't know what to say about that song title. We've got a one sailing wait right now on BC Ferries. And by the way, you can drink on board, but they won't serve you unless you buy some kind of a hot meal or something. Quite the interesting rules. And then they'll only give you one drink. At least we're staying in concept now. So one sailing wait, 3 o'clock, Swanson to Swartz Bay, 9% available for the 4 o'clock. All the other ones, you still got a little bit of room. So Ferries moving okay. 6 o'clock tomorrow, they got a one sailing wait as well. I guess people are booking up for tomorrow. Here's Rick Braun and Silk. 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

Tale of Two Cities. That is Darren Ron, Wave 98.3. Happy BC Day. Vicki Van Dyke with you. Stokely. I did a bit of research on this dude. Full name, Stokely Williams, lead singer and drummer from the legendary R&B band called Mint Condition, and one of the few musicians in the world who can really play the drums and sing at the same time. Yeah, think Phil Collins and Stokely. Here he is with Lindsay Webster. Two Hearts on the Wave.

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That is Mesa with Bluey Wave 98.3. And you're with me, Vicki Van Dyke, Holiday Monday. And if you haven't heard, boy, oh boy, we've got some exciting news to share because the CRTC has approved our new 98.7 FM signal. So in just a few months, listeners across the Tri-Cities, Eastern Metro Vancouver, finally can enjoy the wave on a strong, clear signal. And that means we can support more fabulous Canadian artists, and you can support us. And that will be amazing. It's coming up soon. Stick with us. All right, Lily was here. Candy Dulfer on the way.

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Wave 98.3, Vancouver's coolest vibe.

Slim Man, Wave 98.3, Forever Love, Forever True. And that's a song about this guy, too, forever loving Herb Alpert. And he is coming to town October 23rd, the Chan Center. Herb Alpert, the Tijuana Brass, and A Taste of Honey on the Wave.

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Gabriel Mark Hasselbeck on The Wave. David Garfield before that. Rock steady. Hey there, Vicki Van Dyke with you. Hope you're enjoying your long weekend. Coming up this weekend, it's happening, the West Vancouver Harmony Arts Festival. And Wave 98.3 presenting three great shows. Nearly Neil, by the way, that is coming up tomorrow. Then on Sunday, it's Soulstream and Honey Bear, the band. 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

Tim Hines. Wave 98.3 song is called Dear Jackie. Vicky, that's me hanging out with you. Holiday Monday afternoon. David Blamire's coming up. This is brand new Les Sabler Cafe on the Square on the Wave.

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Phil Collins, Wave 98.3. Okay, it's coming up August 13th, and it is one night only. For 10 years now, the VMO's been putting on stunning performances at Jackpool Plaza every summer, bringing the community together under a brilliant sunset, hopefully. And it's going to be a really fantastic show, August 13th. Tchaikovsky, the 1812 Overture, will be featured. Verdi's Triumphal March. I love Verdi. And then fun stuff, Jurassic Park, Game of Thrones, Harry Potter. Seating is first come, first served, August 13th. It is hot fun in the summertime. Dave Goss and friends on the Wave.

October 5th and 6th, Queen Elizabeth Theater, That Man, Sting in town. And these guys in town September 4th at the PNE. Here comes Earth, Wind, and Fire. Sing a song. 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

Michael Bublé, I Believe in You. Before that, Stevie Wonder, Isn't She Lovely? I just read a really fun fact that I didn't know, and perhaps you don't either, so I would like to share it with you. What do you call a group of ladybugs? I mean, I hardly ever see a group of ladybugs, but a swarm, a group, whatever it is, it's called a loveliness. That is a loveliness of ladybugs. Look at the loveliness of ladybugs. I love that. Yeah. Isn't she loveliness? All right. Paul Brown, put it where you want it. 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